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2: Well, we're trying to figure out our technical difficulties. Some people are saying they have streaming on their phones. Some people don't, including myself. We apologize. Trying to work on that. We're tied at one. Versailles took the first set 25-20. St. Henry takes set number two 25-20. Total errors in that set was 4 for St. Henry. Tigers had 3. St. Henry on the serve, and we are ready to go. Bergman, May gets it across with a third hit. Paige Bergman, it's tipped over, but there's Rowan Schmidtmeyer. Tigers reset it near side. Ratterman tips at the net. Paige Bergman saves it. It'll be set to ball and marker far side. Tigers tip it. Rowan Schmidtmeyer. Stammen to May from the back row, and she'll get the kill. And Versailles with an early 1-0 lead here in the first set. For St. Henry again, 4 service errors in the second set, 3 aces. Versailles had 3 service errors and 4 aces, but St. Henry takes the set 25-20. And now they're checking some things at the scorers table. And somebody must not be in the same spot.

And the Tigers are checking their lineup. Now still checking Pam Schultz and Liz McNeilen, head coach of the Lady Tigers, are discussing the situation right now. And now an official's timeout going to be called. Coach McNeilen was trying to make a valid point to Pam Schultz. They've taken the Versailles lineup card over to our up official, Mark Horton, to have discussion. It's the same starting lineup the Tigers had in set one, but whether it was wrote down wrong or not, obviously that is the question at this point. And now still confusion. And still a lot of discussion. Our coverage is brought to you by John Coomer Investment Management, Follenkamp Frenchtown Trailer Sales, Classic Carriers, BCS Roofing, Premier Crop Insurance, Brown Chiropractic, Pringer Financial Services, Groff Mowing and Lawn Care, King's Command, and Bill Arnes Plumbing and Heating, just a portion of our fine sponsors here this evening and throughout the entire volleyball season. Now Pam Schultz has come over to talk to Coach McNeilen about what has come about. And now Coach McNeilen is happy as she walks away with a smile and clapping. So, for whatever reason, looks like we're good to go. And Versailles has a 1-0 lead. Trisha Rosenbeck now has her arguments of what was being done. And I think we're

0: finally ready to go. Raderman on the serve. Goes to Sheely. They'll bump it to Bollenbach, far side. Salmon digs it out. Power alley. Schmidt-Meyer sets it right side to Allison Bergman. It's tipped. Sheely digs it. Bumped over far side. Salmon digs this. Bollenbacher over. Ball is tipped by the right hand of Schmidt-Meyer, but Wieholder hits it into the net. And that'll tie it at one on the scoreboard. And back to serve will be Addie Holman for the Redskins. Going to drive it back to Raderman corner. Schmidt-Meyer sets it near side. Kylie May saved by Bollenbacher. She'll hit it over the third time. Salmon off the tip. Gives it to Wieholder. She goes back corner. Ball tipped. It'll be a point to Versailles. Line judge saw the tip. She called it, and it's a 2-1 lead for Versailles. 2-1 our score on the scoreboard. And it will be Allie Wieholder back to serve for the Lady Tigers. To Holman, and this one's going to be a kill off of Carly Ballmer, I think, is who nailed that one for the kill. Makes the score 2-2. Like a tie. And Paige Bergman to serve. There's Schmidt-Meyer to Allison Bergman for Versailles. Dug out by Addie Holman. They'll get it near side. Ballmer pushes the far side. Allison Bergman gets it for the Tigers. May, dug out by Paige Bergman. Set it over to Bollenbacher, far side. She comes across, and it's hit and off of Kylie May and out of bounds. Kylie Bollenbacher from that left side has got some strength, and it gives the St. Henry Redskins a 3-2 lead here in set number three. Raderman receives this one, goes backwards to Salmon. She'll free ball it near side. May didn't get it over on the third hit, though. I should say it was free ball. It was hit running away by Salmon, trying to get it to the net as close as possible. May couldn't get it over, and it's 4-2 in favor of St. Henry. Back to serve Bergman for St. Henry. Salmon, Schmidt-Meyer, the Luthman. Missed time to jump, but got it over just in time. And falling off a diving Redskin of Paige Bergman, making the score 4-3 in favor of St. Henry on the scoreboard. And off the serve from the Tigers. Comes backwards to Ballmer, dug out by Allison Bergman. Near side, Kylie May tipped at the net as Ballmer got a piece of that. Over to Bollenbacher, far side, tipped. Salmon gets it. Schmidt-Meyer pushes it. She's blocked. Schmidt-Meyer saves it. May gets it over. Two Tigers are on the floor, and they saved it. Bollenbacher crossed, and she'll hit that one on the back line for a kill. Good effort from both the squads right there, and Bollenbacher stayed after it. And she'll get credit for the kill, making it 5-3 in favor of St. Henry. And the Redskins will grab that lead. McAbowney to the net, and it's punched over by Renee Wendell. And that makes the score 6-3. Things falling apart a little bit for the visitors on the scoreboard. And Salmon receives this one. Schmidt-Meyer bumps it to May. Dug out by the Redskins and free balled over by Bergman. Schmidt-Meyer backs us with the Hannah Luthman, and she'll get the kill as it goes off of a diving Redskin. I could not see who it was. And that being Kylie Bollenbacher. And it makes the score in favor of St. Henry now 6-4, and Versailles will have a side out. Kylie May to serve. And set it to the far side to Kramer. She'll tip it over with the left hand. Nice play there by Miley Kramer, the junior, was on the far side. She took her left, pushed it toward the middle, and found an opening, making it 7-4. And back to serve is Carly Ballmer. This is McElbowney back middle. Schmidt-Meyer sets it to Luthman. She'll push it back to the corner. Ballmer gets it in the middle, saved off a swing by Wendell by McElbowney, McElbowney. Rowan Schmidt-Meyer with the kill. She found a wide open back right corner for the Lady Tigers, and makes the score now 7-5. 7-5 the score. And Hannah Luthman back to serve for the Lady Tigers. And into the net. Service there for Versailles. 8-5 St. Henry. Back to serve for the first time, Abigail Boring will go back. A junior. Fly at left side to McAdowney. Schmidtmeyer runs underneath. Quick sweeper block. Schmidtmeyer gets it. Salmon sets it to the back to Kylie May. Dug out far side. Here is ball hit across. That was by Miley Kramer. Tiger Schmidtmeyer tip it over. They set this one to a sliding, and that hits the antenna. Finley Brewer was sliding to the near side. She hits the antenna, which means it's out of bounds, and it's 8-6 in favor of the St. Henry Redskins. 8-6, and Rowan Schmidtmeyer for Versailles back to serve for the Lady Tigers. As McElbowney goes out, we hold her in. Pretty much the same rotation. Schmidtmeyer, the knuckler, to Carly Bowman. They set it over to Miley Kramer. Blocked that foot out of bounds off of Weholder. And it'll be a Redskin point. Making it now 9-6. The serve will be London Sheely. Sheely. Into the net. The service there. Making it 9-7. 9-7 to score. And Raterin back to serve. Sheely. They set it up and then unable to free ball. Miscommunication of who was going to get that, whether it was Bergman or Balmer. And Balmer last second can't get to it and shits it into the net to make it 9-8. Raterin on the serve. It's saved near side the scores table. Paige Bergman free balls it over to Allison Bergman. Schmidtmeyer. The weight holder off Paige Bergman. Saved with the right hand by Bollenbacher, but they get a Redskin in the net. That was a great play to save it and to get it over, but a Redskin in the net. We've got our third tie, this one at 9. Raterman off the net, saved by Sheely. May hits it across. Paige Bergman both tipped over. We've got a Redskin across the midcourt line. And that makes the score now 10-9 in favor of Versailles. Coach Rosenbeck not happy with that call. Now on Pam Schultz, she hasn't called that all night. Bollenbacher's blocked at the net. Dug out by Carly Bowman. They'll set it in the middle. This one's tipped off the swing of Brewer. Schmidtmeyer near side to May, and she'll get the kill. She ran it down the near side of the court. Kylie May. Gives Versailles an 11-9 lead. Timeout St. Henry. We take it with us. Tigers lead in set 3, 11-9 over the St. Henry Redskins on Tiger Country WTGR.
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0: Welcome back to St. Henry. Five and nine, favor of Versailles out of a St. Henry timeout. Tigers are on a 6-3 run. Reagan Raterman on the serve. Yeah, Raterman with. Here's Bollenbacher tipping this one. May slides underneath. Schmidtmeyer backsets this one to Allison Bergman. It'll be set by Addie Holman. Bollenbacher gets the kill. She's big on that left side. Is Kylie Bollenbacher, the sophomore. And that'll stop the run and makes it now 11-10 in favor of Versailles in set number 3. Serving will be Addie Holman. Holman on the jump to Ratterman. Schrentmeyer backsets it to Weholder. Save. And over Bomber, but she's blocked at the net by Kylie May. Making it 12-10 in favor of Versailles. I apologize. We are doing as much as we can to try and figure out why our internet stream is not working. Hopefully, maybe for some of you, it is. I tried reading. Here's the service there by Allie Weholder. It's the first of the set. I've reset my phone, and that does not work. So if you have it, keep it. 12-11 the score. Favor of Versailles here in set number three. Both teams. Versailles took the first set. St. Henry took the second set. And on the serve, Paige Bergman. Salmon. They set it in the middle. The loose man with a heel. From the middle, she gets up and she brings it down. And Hannah Luthman gives Versailles a 13-11 advantage. Back to serve, Allison Bergman. Allison floats it to the back to Bullenbach. They'll set it in the middle. Goes off of the tiger head of Kylie May, and the kill will go to Renee Wendell. Wendell's been a threat in the middle for the St. Henry Redskins. She has had a big role here tonight so far. Here to serve is Kylie Bullenbacher. Looks like some of you may be able to listen somehow on the stream. Tigers receive it. May will get the kill. She received it, got it to Schmidmeyer. Rowan then gets it back to Kylie for a kill. Packs another assist for Rowan, who got her 1,000th career assist tonight. 14-12, set three, Versailles. May on the serve, goes to Ballmer, and they'll get it 10-foot line. Kramer, Ragan, Ratterman digs it out, but we've got a Versailles Tiger. Going to be called for, I'm not sure if it was underneath the net. Again, they didn't call that the first two sets on either team. And I have to agree with Coach Rosenbeck earlier. Now, Kylie May gets an explanation as the captain. And it will be a serve coming for Carly Ballmer. Southpaw drives it toward Kylie May. Over to Schmidmeyer. Back to Luthman. She'll hit that one out of bounds, but they say it was tipped at the net by the Redskins. And it makes it now 15-13 in favor of Versailles. The Henry fans disagree. And Salmon on the serve, floats it. It'll go over to the far side. Miley Kramer into the net on the hit. 16-13, Versailles with the lead in set number three. 16-13 on the serve. Sophie Salmon goes off of Ballmer straight ahead. Now Kramer gets this one. That is McElDowney. Schmidmeyer. Ratterman with the kill. Reagan Ratterman, the freshman, with a big kill from the left side. And St. Henry is going to call their timeout, their second. We'll take it with them in the third set. Versailles lead 17-13 on Tiger Country WTGR.
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0: Welcome back here to St. Henry Middle School, where the Versailles Tigers lead in set three, 17-13 over the Redskins. Tigers took first set, 25-20. St. Henry come back and got the second set, 25-20. Sophie Stammett back to serve. Goes left back corner. Bollenbacher into the middle, and another big kill from Renee Wendell. She goes right at Allie Weholder. That side out. And after that, timeout works for Coach Rosenbeck. And it makes it now 17-14 in favor of Versailles. And on the serve, back in again is Abigail Broing. Weholder in the middle, pushes it across for the kill. Nothing fancy, just pushed it across and right off the Redskins' hand. And it's 18-14. Favor of Versailles, and Rowan Schmidtmeyer back to serve. Rowan lets it go, and it'll be an ace as it goes off of Carly Ballmer. Just the second ace of the set for Versailles. They lead 19-14. And it'll be almost another ace, saving it. And block at the net, saving it was Addie Holman. And then Allie Weholder was there for the block against the Redskins. And it is 20-14. Favor of Versailles, Rowan Schmidtmeyer back to serve for the Lady Tigers. Sue Ballmer, they set it in the middle, and a kill for Finley Brewer from the middle of the court, making it 20-15 in favor of the Versailles Tigers. And back to serve is London Sheely, a sophomore. Lefty, she's a righty. Goes back middle to Stammen. Schmidtmeyer runs down. It's the back row to May. Comes across, dug out by Paige Bergman. Bollenbacher blocked at the net. They save it. And pushed over on the third hit. Good save at the bottom of the net. Here's Ratterman and gets a kill. It goes off the fingertips of Finley Brewer. Regan Ratterman coming alive from this left side. And she makes the score 21-15. And she gets the kill. And now she gets to go to the service line where she'll let it fly right at Sheely. They bump it. Bollenbacher tips this one over. But there's Rowan Schmidtmeyer. Salmon near side. And pushed across by Mine, dug out by Bollenbacher. They'll set it right back to her. Ratterman, saved by Schmidtmeyer. Free balled over by Allison Bergman for the point. Watching it fall to the floor was Paige Bergman off of a easy free ball from Bergman of Allison for the Tigers. And it makes it 22-15. Favor of the Tigers, Ratterman goes right at Sheely. It's run down by Addie Holman. Back row attack. Will be by Carly Ballmer, and it'll be a point as Schmidtmeyer dove to try and save it at Greg Niekamp, and unable to get to that one, making it now 22-16 in favor of Versailles.

Ullman into the net. The second service there for St. Henry in this set. 23-16 Versailles. Haven't had anything fancy. Two service errors for St. Henry, one for Versailles. No aces for St. Henry, two for Versailles in the set. Hallie Weholder back to serve. Goes to Bollenbacher. They set it back into the middle, and hitting that one out of bounds is Finley Brewer. We've got a set point. 24-16, Versailles leading, and Allie Weholder to serve. Weholder will let it fly. Left side, Bollenbacher. They back set this one. Dug out off of the swing from Finley. Radiman stick got it. Here's May with the kill near side. She ran it down the near side again and gets the kill. Versailles takes set number three, 25-16. They lead 2-1 over the St. Henry Redskins on Tiger Country WTGR. We're in the process of trying to get our streaming working. I apologize. This will run down some stats until I am told that we can go ahead and take care of that. Go ahead and see if you can grab control momentarily. Tigers take 25-16 in the third set. Overall, in that set, as I mentioned, St. Henry with two errors. Versailles had one. For aces, it was none for the St. Henry Redskins, and the Versailles Tigers had two in the set. So that game was back and forth. The Tigers trailed early, trailed 8-5. Were able to fight back and regain the lead, and at that point never had to look back as St. Henry would get a point. Versailles would get one or two at that point to stay alive. So nice job by the Tigers to finish and regroup after that second set loss of 25-20. They then come back, get set number three, 25-16. Again, we are in the process of trying to figure out why our stream is not working 100%. I've been told by some it is working. Some others have not been able to get it. And we apologize for what may be the cause of that. If you missed it earlier in set one tonight, Rowan Schmidtmeyer got her 1,000th career assist. So congratulations to Rowan. A great effort there. And you know, not only you have that, but that, then you've got to have some big swingers in the game as well. And, of course, Sales has had that over the years of having some big swingers over the years. I'm not even going to try and name them in the last 3 years because I don't want to miss any that has been very accountable for those 1,000 assists for Rowan. Again, the Tigers take set one, 25-20 in that set. We had a total of 9 ties, the last one being at 16. It was St. Henry coming back and getting set number two, 25-20. In that set, we had a total of 6 ties with Versailles, or the last set being our tie at 13. And then the third set, it was a 3 ties, the last one being at 9. And Versailles, from there on out, was able to go on what was a 16-7 run in that set to grab a 2-1 advantage on the scoreboard. Total errors for St. Henry through 3 sets. They have 4, 5, 6, 11, while Versailles with 7. For aces for St. Henry is 5 aces. And for Versailles, they have a total of 5, 9, 10, 11 aces. Now, we'll keep it here as we are just about ready to have a first serve here tonight. So we are ready to go. And Reagan Ratterman will go back to serve for the Versailles Tigers. And freshman lets it fly, left side to Ballmer, and that'll be out of bounds. Ooh, a great hustle. Near side running into the scorers table.

0: Addie Holman. That'll go down as an ace for the Lady Tigers, and they jumped out to a 1-0 advantage. Adderman on the serve again will attack Ballmer and set it in the middle and hitting that one out of bounds for the Redskins was Renee Wendell, and Versailles with an early 2-0 advantage. And to serve, Ratterman again. Comes near side right at Ballmer. They set it to Ballmer near side, and she will hit it. Looks like she's attacking from inside that 10-foot line from the back. And it'll be a 2-1 advantage in favor of Versailles. She goes back to the service line. Salmon receives it. Schmidtmeyer sets it near side to Kylie May. She's blocked. Schmidtmeyer digs it out. Salmon to May. And it goes off of Boring and then hits the ceiling. It falls to the floor. A point to Versailles. They lead 3-1. 3-1 the score. And Allie Weholder will go back to serve. Comes near side and into the crowd after they continue to attack Carly Ballmer. And it is now 4-1 in favor of Versailles. We'll see if Coach Rosenbeck tries to protect her a little bit more by dropping her front line back. Weholder from the near side where she serves from. And we'll go across the court this time to Paige Bergman. Ballmer sends it far side to Kramer, and we've got a Tiger under the net. And that'll be a point to the Redskins. Ball would have counted for a kill as it fell in front of Salmon anyway, and now makes the score 4-2 in favor of the Tigers. And the serve will be Abigail Boring. Salmon. Schmidtmeyer, near side to Kylie May, and she'll hit that out of bounds. That's a rare hit deep for the Tigers senior. And it makes it 4-3. Boring back to serve again. Comes middle to Ratterman. Salmon sets it near side to Kylie May. Bohlenbacher saves it. It'll go over to Miley Kramer, and it'll be a kill for Miley Kramer to tie this one up at 4 on the scoreboard here in set number 4. It's our first tie. And to serve is Abigail Broering. Salmon back far corner. Schmidtmeyer sets it. May pushes it to the far corner to Miley Kramer. They set it back to Kramer. She's blocked for a kill, or for a point for the Tigers. Luthman, Allison Bergman right there. Versailles with a 5-4 advantage off the block. And off the net from Allison Bergman. Here's Kramer on the third hit, and she'll run it down the line for a point to tie this one at 5. And it will be served by Sheely. Here's Luthman across. Ballmer in the middle tried to set it, and Finley Brewer was not in the right spot for the set from Addie Holman, and it gives Versailles a 6-5 advantage. And it will be Kylie May back to serve. Goes hard to Sheely. Over left side to Bergman across. Kylie May dives and saves it. Schmidtmeyer sends it near side to Ratterman. Paige Bergman digs it out. Bohlenbacher free balls this one over on a bump. McElhoney. Schmidtmeyer back to Luthman. Pushes it near side. What a great court vision. She was on the far side and just pushed it to the near side. Wide open spot in the right corner. And it is now 7-5 in favor of Versailles here in set number 4. Tigers leading 2-1. May Sheely. Sliding underneath is Holman. Hit across. May digs it. Schmidtmeyer tips this one over. And in the middle, and the kill is going to be for Finley Brewer. Finley Brewer with the kill. And as we've seen almost all night long, 6-7 on the scoreboard. And the serve will be Addie Holman. Holman to serve. Their setter into the net. First air of this set, making it 8-6 in favor of Versailles. And Sophie Stammen gives it to Sheely. They set it to Bollenbacher far side, and she'll find the back wide open. Tigers have cheated up and open on the back side, and she's able to get the kill as Bollenbacher. And it's an 8-7 advantage for Versailles. And back to serve is Paige Bergman. Paige hits it to Kylie May. Schmidtmeyer near side to Raderman with the tip. Saved by Holman to receive that. They'll set it back near side. Balmer, and she runs it down the near side. Carly Balmer, they might pick her on her defensively, but she takes the advantage of on the offensive side right there. And she'll tie it up at 8 on the scoreboard. And it will be Paige Bergman back to serve. Goes out Kylie May. Rowan Schmidtmeyer, quick set to Weholder, who pushed it across. This one's hit over by Brewer, saved by Schmidtmeyer. Raderman was blocked at the net. It'll be a point to St. Henry, and that gives them a 9-8 advantage. It's their first lead of this set. We've had two ties. Make it three ties. And it will be Paige Bergman back to serve into the net. Second service error of the set. And it's our fourth tie at 9. Thank you, Ridgeland Sioux, for letting us know. Thoroughly appreciate that. Here's Rowan Schmidtmeyer to serve. To the far side, they back set this one to Balmer. Stammen saves it. Schmidtmeyer near side to Raderman. She's blocked, and it's out of bounds. It's very close to the near side. Our line judge says it's out. And it's a point to Versailles at 10-9. Rowan Schmidtmeyer to serve. Again, got her 1,000th career assist in the set one tonight. And they'll drive over far side to Sheely in the middle. And attempted block by Weholder off of the swing from Renee Wendell. And it falls down for a Redskin point to tie this one at 10. Redskins coming in at 8-2, 1-0 in the MAC. 5-set win over Marion Local last week. Here's Kylan Bollenbacher. She'll get an ace as it falls at a diving Raderman, and that is the first ace for St. Henry since the second set. They gain the lead 11-10. And so again, St. Henry 8-2, 1-0 in the MAC. Again, they had a 5-set win over Marion Local a week ago tonight. Versailles is 7-3. Losses to Laramie and Rushi and New Bremen, who they lost to last Thursday night in 5. In that one, they trailed 2-1 and were able to get it to 5. Bollenbacher on the serve to Raderman. Schmidtmeyer sets it to Weholder, who tips it over. Dug out by Addie Holman. Near side, Balmer. Tipped at the net by the Tigers. May, Schmidtmeyer back sets it to Allison Bergman. She's blocked. Saved by Weholder. Schmidtmeyer back row to Kylie May, and she'll get the kill. She attacked it right at Addie Holman, who was on her heels. And Addie takes that one, and it's an 11-11 ball game here in the fifth set. Fifth tie in the fourth set. Raderman on the serve. Received by the Redskins. Miley Kramer far side hits the antenna. There's one of my good friends likes to say, the candy cane. 12-11 the score in favor of Versailles. Set number 4. Here's Raderman right over the net to Bollenbacher. They backs up this one to Balmer. She's blocked. Kylie May for the block for the Tigers. 13-11 in favor of Versailles here in set number 4. And Ratterman to serve again. Right over the net to Bullenbacher. Digs it out of the net. Nope, ball was out. It hit the antenna on the near side. And that makes it 14-11 in favor of the Versailles Tigers. Coach Rosenbeck doesn't like the call on that one of it hitting the antenna in the net. This one set in the middle, and a kill going to go to Renee Wendell. As they set her in the middle, making it now 14-12. I don't think either coach has been real happy with the officiating here this evening. Back to serve, Carly Ballmer. Lefty hits toward Ratterman, far side. Schmidtmeier, near side, DeMay. Dug out by Paige Bergman. Tipped over, but right over to Ratterman. Rowan Schmidtmeier to Weholder, and she'll get the kill. Allie gets up there with her frame at 6'2", and pushes it across for the kill. And it's 15-12 in favor of the Versailles Tigers. Both teams with two timeouts remaining, set four. Versailles leads 2-1. Allie Weholder back to serve. And takes a big deep breath, uses all of her time. Hits it near side to Ballmer, who dives after it. 10-foot line, Kramer off the net, May. Schmidtmeier backs up to Allison Bergman. She'll get the kill. The sophomore with the kill from the far side. Versailles leads 16-12. Timeout St. Henry. We take it with them. Set four. Versailles leads 2-1 on Tiger Country WTGR.
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0: 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Our WTGR Internet sports game will be Ansonia playing host to Tri-County North. Here tonight, we've got a good one. St. Henry and Versailles set four. Versailles leads 2-1, and they lead here in set four by a score of 16-12. As we are ready for the Tigers to serve. And Allie Weholder to do so. Drives the back middle to Bollenbacher. They set it in the middle. Wendell is blocked. Saved by Paige Bergman. Over to Miley Kramer. Comes across the net. May saves it with the left fist. Weholder saves it to Schmidtmeier. And the ball hit out of bounds by Kylie May. Kylie went cross court. The official on the far side says out as he raises that flag. Great effort from both teams. And it's 16-13 Versailles. Brawling about to serve. And goes toward Stammen on the far side. Schmidtmeier, near side to Kylie May. They try a double block, and it doesn't work as it goes out of bounds off of Broering, making the score now 17-13 in favor of Versailles. 17-13, Allison Bergman for Versailles to serve. Goes to Bullenbacher. Now Kramer far side to Ratterman, right to the net, tip. Schmidtmeier, and they'll say Rowan Schmidtmeier on the middle line. And tough play there. But an excellent athletic play. They'll get her for the fault, and it's 17-14 in favor of Versailles in set four. The serve will be London Sheely, and she'll serve it out of bounds on the far side. Third service error this set for the St. Henry Redskins. And it will be Kylie May back to serve. May goes to the near side, Sheely. Up to the net. Tipped over by Ratterman. And it'll be a point. Ball came right back to the net. And the freshman puts it down for a kill. Making it now 18-14 in favor of Versailles. 19-14. I missed the point on my paperwork. This one's pushed over by Wendell. McAdown, and he digs it out. Here's Raderman, blocked at the net. Ballmer, they set it to the far side. Bollenbacher, Salmon digs this one out. Schmidtmeyer tips it over. Saved by Wendell. Back to Ballmer from the 10-foot line, and she'll hit it out of bounds, but the official says the ball is tipped. And the Tigers disagree, and Coach McNeilan wants to know who touched it, and she doesn't get an answer. 15-19, St. Henry Trail, May. They set it to Luthman, and that ball, they say, was not touched. The way it projected off of the area where that ball was hit by the Tigers did not look like a straight hit. 19-16. Versailles leading, and that ball out of bounds. Service there by the Redskins, their fourth of the set. And it makes it 20-16. Favor of Versailles. At four, Tigers lead 2-1. And to serve, Sophie Salmon. Salmon on the jump serve. Hits it deep. That's the second service error for the Tigers in this set. It's two service errors and 1-8. 20-17 Versailles. Set four. Back to serve. Paige Bergman, senior libero, to McAdowney.

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2: Point of 19 in favor of Versailles here in set four. And yeah, ball is hit out of bounds by the libero, Paige Bergman's left. Timeout works for Coach McNeilan, making it 21-20. And I believe that Coach Rosenbeck, going to look at this one. They've got five service errors. Rowan Schmidtmeyer to serve. Near side to Bergman. They set it to Wendell, and she gets a kill. She is deadly in the middle of that floor. And Tigers are looking for a call against Wendell. They don't get that. Coach McNeilan just shakes her head and smiles. And it will be St. Henry to serve with Kylie Bullenbacher. To Reagan Ratterman. Set in the middle to Wheatholder, and she'll hit that one out of bounds. Tigers were trying for a tip. They don't get that one, and we are tied at 21. It is our first tie since it was 11-11. It's our sixth tie now. Bullenbacher going to serve to Reagan Ratterman. Rowan Schmidtmeyer back to Ratterman, and she will be blocked at the net. Ball would have been short. This one is short by Allison Bergman as they tried to get it to the near side, and all of a sudden now St. Henry with a 22-21 advantage, gaining some momentum here after they trailed 20-16. It's now 22-21. Bullenbacher, Salmon, Schmidtmeyer bumps it near side. May attack, and it'll be a kill. She was able to get that running start. And she took it right at Paige Bergman, the libero. We are tied at 22, seventh tie. And to serve, Reagan Ratterman. Ratterman on a quick serve. Ballmer comes back over to May. She gets the kill. Hard serve, hard receive. Right back to May with a hard kill. And it is now 23-22. St. Henry wants a timeout. We take it with him. 23-22, Versailles leads in set four. They lead 2-1 on WTGR.
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2: Welcome back here to St. Henry Middle School. We got a good one. Redskins and the Tigers. 23-22 Versailles leading in set four. They lead 2-1, taking the sets 1 and 3. St. Henry got the middle of those. Reagan Ratterman back to serve for the Lady Tigers. 23-22. Ratterman on the serve. Bullenbacher. It is set by Holman. Kramer across. Salmon digs it out. It'll be near side. Saved by Ballmer. In the middle to Wendell. She'll push it to the back. Salmon with a right hand. Ratterman runs it down. May keeps it in. It goes over to Paige Bergman. Wendell tip. Blocked by Wheatholder. And a point for the Tigers. May have been Allison Bergman, actually, by her reaction. And it is 24-22. Salmon stands at about 5-6, and it is a service error into the net by Ratterman. 23-24 at that point. Salmon is 5-6, got about 5-8 there and kept that ball alive. Here we are, Carly Ballmer to serve. Floats it to the back to Salmon. Up to Rowan Schmidtmeyer. Near side to Kylie May. Pushes it to Bullenbach. They set it to far side to Miley Kramer. May with the dig. Schmidmeyer.

0: sends it back over to Kylie Manning with the kill and the point and the match. The Tigers take sets 1, 3, and 4, and they have a battle with St. Henry tonight to keep themselves now to the top, toward the top of the MAC, as they will go to now 8-3 and 1-1 in MAC play. St. Henry drops to 8-3, 1-1 in MAC play. Scores tonight in 4, Versailles 25-20, St. Henry 25-20, Versailles 25-16, and Versailles 25-23. We'll take a break and come back. We'll hear from Coach McNeil and get her thoughts on tonight's victory. Tigers winning 4 over St. Henry on WTGR.
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0: Welcome back here to St. Henry Middle School, where the Versailles Tigers take tonight's game in 4 over the Redskins, 25-20, 20-25, 25-16, and 25-23 here this evening. Tigers will go to 8-3 on the year. St. Henry drops to 8-3 on the season. A good battle here tonight between both these schools, and a great history between these schools as well, as many championships, MAC championships, and just some wonderful volleyball each and every week played between these schools. And really, when you think about it, of course, between the Midwest Athletic Conference, many times often you'll see them in the regionals, if not down in the state at Wright State University. And

0: And then you've also got our DSs this year. Soap's done a great job back there. Kylie's done a great job back there. You know, they're getting that, they're delivering the ball to put Rowan in a good position to be able to deliver it.
1: We talked about Sophie. She's 5'6". She got about 5'8" in that one of the last plays and made a very athletic play to keep that game and that point alive for you guys.
0: You know, I think it's called the stamina effect sometimes. You know, I've coached a lot of these girls, and sometimes you just don't know how it happens, but it happens. They find a way.
1: Well, a big victory on the road. How big is it to win on the road, you know, in an environment like this?
0: I laugh just because we have almost all away matches. So, you know, we're excited to be home on Saturday. But, you know, it is. It's just a MAC matchup. It's fun. It's fun on the road. It's fun at home. And I do. I think St. Henry's Gym, I'm proud of the girls for responding tonight. I think it's always loud in here. I mean, I was literally doing jumping jacks trying to get a hold of Rowan at one point to let her know what we needed to run from an offensive end. But, you know, it is. It's just a fun atmosphere. Winning on the road at home, you know, winning feels good. But you know what? We got to get back to work, and we'll be at it again on Saturday.
1: Coach, thanks for joining us. We appreciate it. Good luck Saturday.
0: Hey, thanks so much, Scott.
1: Head coach of the Versailles Lady Tigers, Liz McNeil. We'll take a break one final time. Tigers winning 4 over St. Henry on WTGR.
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1: Welcome back to St. Henry one final time, with the Versailles Tigers are victorious over the St. Henry Redskins in 4. We'll have volleyball coming up again next week. And, oh, my phone is gone. My son took it. I know we have a game on Tuesday with the schedule. Thursday, we'll have Versailles at home against the Parkway Panthers, another good volleyball team. And we'll have that one for you also on the radio. That'll also be on the Huddle Network, and we'll have audio to go right along with that. We got high school football tomorrow night, of course. Versailles at home against Marion Local here on the radio. While our WTGR.com internet sports stream will have the Ansonia Tigers playing host to the Tri-County North Panthers. Join us for that one. We appreciate you joining in. We apologize for the technical difficulties. We'll do our best to get that all fixed for tomorrow night and pray that they all work for that tomorrow night. Big thanks to also our fine sponsors. 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

0: 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Congratulations to Rowan Schmidtmeyer, 1,000th career assist here this evening. And to the Tigers tonight for winning the final, the varsity. The freshman game went to St. Henry in 3. The JV game went to St. Henry in 2. And the varsity game goes to Versailles in 5. At 25-20, 20-25, 25-16, and 25-23. For my studio engineer, Rick Elliott, I'm Scott Ward, saying thanks for joining us. Have a wonderful Thursday evening. 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
2: Mostly cloudy tonight with a chance of showers and thunderstorms, mainly this evening. Overnight low around 60 degrees. Mostly sunny on Friday. We'll wrap up the work week with a high temperature in the upper 70s to near 80 degrees. 50% chance of showers and thunderstorms on Saturday. Partly sunny otherwise, high in the low 80s. Mostly sunny, high in the low 80s on Sunday.
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6: On October the 4th, my daughter was diagnosed with a rare malignant rhabdoid tumor on the spine. 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
2: Mostly cloudy tonight with a chance of showers and thunderstorms, mainly this evening. Overnight low around 60 degrees. Mostly sunny on Friday. We'll wrap up the work week with a high temperature in the upper 70s to near 80 degrees. 50% chance of showers and thunderstorms on Saturday. Partly sunny otherwise, high in the low 80s. Mostly sunny, high in the low 80s on Sunday.

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5: Here's the latest weather forecast for Tiger Country 97.5.
6: Mostly cloudy tonight with a chance of showers and thunderstorms, mainly this evening. Overnight low around 60 degrees. Mostly sunny on Friday. We'll wrap up the work week with a high temperature in the upper 70s to near 80 degrees. 50% chance of showers and thunderstorms on Saturday. Partly sunny otherwise, high in the low 80s. Mostly sunny, high in the low 80s on Sunday.
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3: ABC News, I'm Dave Packer. Night two of the GOP midterm convention in Texas. Vice President J.D. Vance speaking now. Later, President Trump to speak again. It's where last night Trump promised a $5,000 payout to Americans if Republicans stay in control of the House and Senate this November.
4: One Republican senator who is in the political fight of her life is coming out against his proposed $5,000 checks. Susan Collins of Maine calling the idea extraordinarily costly, adding, quote, tax and spending decisions should not appear to be tied to election results.
3: ABC's Mary Bruce, the Supreme Court blocking a Republican-backed congressional map in Missouri. The ruling delivers a victory for Democrats in a closely watched redistricting fight just weeks before the November election. Just days after a former employee warned that AI could kill all of humanity in a matter of years, Anthropic saying it blocked several possible attempts to use its AI models to develop biological weapons. This is ABC News. The FBI today arrested a California football mom for allegedly doing an end run that netted her hundreds of thousands in stolen fundraising.
5: Orange County authorities say Julie Molina, treasurer of the Booster Club, boosted more than $400,000 to pay off her mortgage and her credit cards. A real gut punch to the high school football team and donors, says Max Duncan, the mayor of Aliso Viejo.
6: It'll feel like a gut punch to all the people who went out there and raised the money and put on all the events.
5: The 56-year-old is charged with wire fraud that could get her 80 years if convicted. She allegedly hid the payments with made-up reports, her husband saying he had no idea how the house got paid for.
7: I really don't know anything.
5: Wayne Cabot, ABC News.
3: New Mexico's congressional delegation is now calling on Apple and Google to publicly commit to keeping the state's name on their maps after President Trump posted images suggesting the state be renamed New America. The lawmakers point out that the president does not have the legal authority to make the change. Dave Packer, ABC News.
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12: Mostly cloudy tonight with a chance of showers and thunderstorms, mainly this evening. Overnight low around 60 degrees. Mostly sunny on Friday. We'll wrap up the work week with a high temperature in the upper 70s to near 80 degrees. 50% chance of showers and thunderstorms on Saturday. Partly sunny otherwise, high in the low 80s. Mostly sunny, high in the low 80s on Sunday.

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6: Here's the latest weather forecast for Tiger Country 97.5.
2: Mostly cloudy tonight with a chance of showers and thunderstorms, mainly this evening. Overnight low around 60 degrees. Mostly sunny on Friday. We'll wrap up the work week with a high temperature in the upper 70s to near 80 degrees. 50% chance of showers and thunderstorms on Saturday. Partly sunny otherwise, high in the low 80s. Mostly sunny, high in the low 80s on Sunday.
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5: Mostly cloudy tonight with a chance of showers and thunderstorms, mainly this evening. Overnight low around 60 degrees. Mostly sunny on Friday. We'll wrap up the work week with a high temperature in the upper 70s to near 80 degrees. 50% chance of showers and thunderstorms on Saturday. Partly sunny, otherwise high in the low 80s. Mostly sunny, high in the low 80s on Sunday.

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Song of the South. Trisha Yearwood. 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
6: Here's the latest weather forecast for Tiger Country 97.5.
3: Mostly cloudy tonight with a chance of showers and thunderstorms, mainly this evening. Overnight low around 60 degrees. Mostly sunny on Friday. We'll wrap up the work week with a high temperature in the upper 70s to near 80 degrees. 50% chance of showers and thunderstorms on Saturday. Partly sunny otherwise, high in the low 80s. Mostly sunny, high in the low 80s on Sunday.
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2: Mostly cloudy tonight with a chance of showers and thunderstorms, mainly this evening. Overnight low around 60 degrees. Mostly sunny on Friday. We'll wrap up the work week with a high temperature in the upper 70s to near 80 degrees. 50% chance of showers and thunderstorms on Saturday. Partly sunny otherwise, high in the low 80s. Mostly sunny, high in the low 80s on Sunday.
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1: ABC News, I'm Dave Packer. President Trump speaking again right now at the Republican midterm convention for the second night. He repeated a proposal he made last night if Republicans win the midterms.
2: Let's call it Trump dividend, $5,000 for every adult citizen in our country.
1: Democrats call that a bribe that would add over $1 trillion to the $40 trillion national debt. The Supreme Court blocking a Republican-backed congressional map in Missouri. The ruling delivers a victory for Democrats in a closely watched redistricting fight just weeks before the November election. And an appeals court has rejected the president's attempt to impose sweeping restrictions on mail-in voting before the November elections. Two sources with knowledge tell ABC News several U.S. warplanes were damaged in Iran's attack on an airbase in Jordan earlier this week. All this turmoil driving oil and gas prices even higher. Brent crude today hitting $108 a barrel. This is ABC News. Ukraine and Canada today agree to a 100-year defense partnership. Canadian Prime Minister Mark Carney said his country will help supply missile defense systems similar to ones that were supplied by the U.S. that are running out.
3: This $350 million equipment package will help protect Ukraine's people, its infrastructure, its skies.
1: Connecticut Senator Richard Blumenthal has written to OpenAI CEO Sam Altman asking for details on AI system security breaches. A former Anthropic employee has raised the alarm, saying many AI tech insiders believe the technology is getting too advanced and could kill humans within a decade. ABC's Jay O'Brien, Capitol Hill.
4: A flurry of other lawmakers expressing concerns, too. Congresswoman Ana Paulina Luna of Florida calling for a special session of Congress to tackle AI. A Pennsylvania Democrat saying that this is an emergency. Major AI companies have in the past said that they would be open to government regulation, but Congress has never passed any meaningful AI law.
1: Dave Packer, ABC News.
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1: Here's the latest weather forecast for Tiger Country 97.5.
2: Mostly cloudy tonight with a chance of showers and thunderstorms, mainly this evening. Overnight low around 60 degrees. Mostly sunny on Friday. We'll wrap up the work week with a high temperature in the upper 70s to near 80 degrees. 50% chance of showers and thunderstorms on Saturday. Partly sunny otherwise, high in the low 80s. Mostly sunny, high in the low 80s on Sunday.
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7: Here's the latest weather forecast for Tiger Country 97.5.
8: Mostly cloudy tonight with a chance of showers and thunderstorms, mainly this evening. Overnight low around 60 degrees. Mostly sunny on Friday. We'll wrap up the work week with a high temperature in the upper 70s to near 80 degrees. 50% chance of showers and thunderstorms on Saturday. Partly sunny otherwise, high in the low 80s. Mostly sunny, high in the low 80s on Sunday.
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8: Mostly cloudy tonight with a chance of showers and thunderstorms, mainly this evening. Overnight low around 60 degrees. Mostly sunny on Friday. We'll wrap up the work week with a high temperature in the upper 70s to near 80 degrees. 50% chance of showers and thunderstorms on Saturday. Partly sunny otherwise, high in the low 80s. Mostly sunny, high in the low 80s on Sunday.
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3: Here's the latest weather forecast for Tiger Country 97.5.
4: Mostly cloudy tonight with a chance of showers and thunderstorms, mainly this evening. Overnight low around 60 degrees. Mostly sunny on Friday. We'll wrap up the work week with a high temperature in the upper 70s to near 80 degrees. 50% chance of showers and thunderstorms on Saturday. Partly sunny otherwise, high in the low 80s. Mostly sunny, high in the low 80s on Sunday.
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6: Here's the latest weather forecast for Tiger Country 97.5.
3: Mostly cloudy tonight with a chance of showers and thunderstorms, mainly this evening. Overnight low around 60 degrees. Mostly sunny on Friday. We'll wrap up the work week with a high temperature in the upper 70s to near 80 degrees. 50% chance of showers and thunderstorms on Saturday. Partly sunny otherwise, high in the low 80s. Mostly sunny, high in the low 80s on Sunday.
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0: NBC News, I'm Dave Packer. President Trump tonight returning to the GOP midterm convention for night number two. He repeated a proposal he made last night. If Republicans win the midterms,
1: let's call it Trump dividend, $5,000 for every adult citizen in our country.
0: Democrats call that a bribe that would add over $1 trillion to the national debt. Two sources with knowledge tell ABC News that several U.S. warplanes were damaged in Iran's attack on an airbase in Jordan earlier this week. With the price of crude surging, the national average for a gallon of gas has jumped to $4.27. And for the first time, diesel, the lifeblood of all shipping, hit the $6 a gallon mark. A Florida man convicted in one of a series of suspected killings in the 1990s was put to death today, becoming the state's 15th person executed this year. Florida's carried out more than half of the nation's total executions for 2026. This is ABC News. The Coast Guard says it located a 15-year-old boy Monday who had been lost at sea for days along with two family members. After the boy was located, the Coast Guard says it called on a nearby Good Samaritan vessel to help with the rescue. ABC's Whit Johnson has more.
2: We'll swing around and grab you. Stay on the boat.
3: The incredible survival story in Alaska, a boy shivering alone on a capsized skiff, rescued after 3 days lost in the Bering Sea.
2: Stay on your boat.
3: That 15-year-old had set out Friday with his brother and their cousin, departing from the Alaskan village of Savunga, about 40 miles from Russia. Officials say their boat overturned Saturday in 50-degree water. The boy's older brother and their cousin both drowned in their days adrift. It wasn't until Sunday night, when they missed their scheduled arrival, that local officials called in the Coast Guard.
0: 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Dave Packer, ABC News.
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2: Expect a mostly cloudy sky for the remainder of the overnight hours with a morning low around 60 degrees. Partly sunny on Friday. We'll wrap up the work week with a high around 80 degrees. Mostly cloudy, showers likely. Thunderstorms are also possible on Saturday, mainly in the afternoon. High in the low 80. That's the latest forecast on WTGR.
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Lauren Elena with all my exes. It's Tori D hanging out with you. So drama. Everybody's saying now that the reason why John Party and Summer Party are getting divorced is because there was a hidden camera on the bus and she caught him cheating with her own two eyes, allegedly.

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0: That is Zach John King. It's Tori D hanging out with you. Get to Drinking is the name of that song, and that's what I did the last two weekends with my friends. We were celebrating various things and stuffs, okay? And unfortunately, I think that may have led to me slipping, falling, and skinning my knees. Not all at the same time, though. I did one weekend and then another the next weekend. And who am I kidding? It's not actually the alcohol, right? Okay, it was the shoes. Definitely the shoes.
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15: Expect a mostly cloudy sky for the remainder of the overnight hours with a morning low around 60 degrees. Partly sunny on Friday. We'll wrap up the work week with a high around 80 degrees. Mostly cloudy, showers likely. Thunderstorms are also possible on Saturday, mainly in the afternoon. High in the low 80. That's the latest forecast on WTGR.
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0: That's Jelly Roll right there with Hands Up. It's Tori D hanging out with you. So Princess Diana's legendary revenge dress is heading back to the auction block, and it's expected to get like a six-figure payout. Now, I was at a thrift store the other day, and I found basically like the poor woman's version of the Princess Diana revenge dress, and I just need to figure out a place to wear it now. Maybe I need a man to break my heart so I can have a reason to wear it. Otherwise, I'm going to wear it to a first date and probably hurt somebody's feelings.
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8: Expect a mostly cloudy sky for the remainder of the overnight hours with a morning low around 60 degrees. Partly sunny on Friday. We'll wrap up the work week with a high around 80 degrees. Mostly cloudy, showers likely. Thunderstorms are also possible on Saturday, mainly in the afternoon. High in the low 80.
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0: Ella Langley with I Can't Love You Anymore. My name is Tori D, and here is my prediction, okay? The 60th annual CMA Award nominations came out today, and I think Ella's going to sweep every single category that she's nominated in, which, other than, like, Male Artist of the Year, she's nominated in. Entertainer of the Year, Female Artist of the Year. She's got her single for Be Her and Choose in Texas. She's also got Album of the Year and Song Year and Musical Event of the Year for the duet with Morgan Wallen. She's also got Music Video of the Year for Choose in Texas. That's a lot of hardware that she's going to be taking home. I think she's going to make a clean sweep, too.
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2: 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It appears by its own numbers, the U.S. government seems insolvent. It's reported that the Treasury shows about $6 trillion in assets and over $47 trillion in liabilities. 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
11: Expect a mostly cloudy sky for the remainder of the overnight hours with a morning low around 60 degrees. Partly sunny on Friday. We'll wrap up the work week with a high around 80 degrees. Mostly cloudy, showers likely. Thunderstorms are also possible on Saturday, mainly in the afternoon. High in the low 80. That's the latest forecast on WPR.
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14: I knew I'd see her around. I'd be at some party. She'd show up and I'd be walking out. Across some parking lot, hiding behind her sister. I'd look up, she'd be at the red light beside me in that white Maxima with the sticker on the back. I'd act

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What is going on, bestie? Are you ready? Are you ready? Is it the weekend yet? I know. Almost. We are very, very close. Getting there, which is a good thing. We're also remembering 9/11, 25 years later. I know, it's so hard to believe.

0: right, here's what I need to know. Is your dog a secret thief? It turns out there's more thievery going on in the dog world than any other place, it feels like. 35% of dogs are what Rover calls specialized thieves. They reportedly steal one particular kind of household item. Now, we are so lucky because Lola, she's a German Shepherd. She does not steal things. And Hazel, she used to. She used to be a sock thief, but she gave up. Yeah, she's living a straight life now. No more life of crime for my Hazel. She is on the good road to recovery from stealing socks, which I'm happy about because I don't know if you know this. I'm low-key obsessed with socks. They have to match, have to find their match, too.
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1: Expect a mostly cloudy sky for the remainder of the overnight hours with a morning low around 60 degrees. Partly sunny on Friday. We'll wrap up the work week with a high around 80 degrees. Mostly cloudy, showers likely. Thunderstorms are also possible on Saturday, mainly in the afternoon. High in the low 80. That's the latest forecast on WTGR.
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Tiger Country is not responsible for what happens when this next song starts. So don't be afraid to turn it up and sing along. 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

0: Yeah, bestie, I have a problem with socks. 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I save them for a very, very long time until finally I just can't take it anymore and I get rid of them. I have about, I would say 10 to 15 single socks right now. 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Oh my gosh, I had a ton.
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9: Expect a mostly cloudy sky for the remainder of the overnight hours with a morning low around 60 degrees. Partly sunny on Friday. We'll wrap up the work week with a high around 80 degrees. Mostly cloudy, showers likely. Thunderstorms are also possible on Saturday, mainly in the afternoon. High in the low 80. That's the latest forecast on WTGR.
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17: Expect a mostly cloudy sky for the remainder of the overnight hours with a morning low around 60 degrees. Partly sunny on Friday. We'll wrap up the work week with a high around 80 degrees. Mostly cloudy, showers likely. Thunderstorms are also possible on Saturday, mainly in the afternoon. High in the low 80. That's the latest forecast on WTGR.
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8: Expect a mostly cloudy sky for the remainder of the overnight hours with a morning low around 60 degrees. Partly sunny on Friday. We'll wrap up the work week with a high around 80 degrees. Mostly cloudy, showers likely. Thunderstorms are also possible on Saturday, mainly in the afternoon. High in the low 80. That's the latest forecast
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1: ABC News, I'm Dave Packer. Thursday was the final night of the GOP midterm convention in Dallas, where President Trump once again repeated his proposal to give every American adult $5,000 if Republicans win the midterms. Later, the president was asked,
2: "Are you worried about the fact that it'll impact the deficit?"
3: "No, I'm not at all worried. We have tremendous growth."
1: The artificial intelligence giant Anthropic is confirming reports that documents multiple attempts made by people trying to use its AI models to possibly develop biological weapons. It is September 11th in New York City, 25 years after the terrorist attacks. There'll be a solemn remembrance at Ground Zero in Lower Manhattan and the Pentagon today. Ahead of the ceremonies, Senate Minority Leader Chuck Schumer of New York recounted his experience on that day.
4: "I have worn this flag in my lapel every day since. To remember, we must never, ever forget this tragedy."
1: This is ABC News. With crude oil surging well over $100 a barrel, ABC's Wayne Cabot reports gas prices are hitting new records.
5: Drivers are getting thumped at the pump lately with daily increases of 5 cents or more, the national average jumping to $4.27. And for the first time, diesel, the lifeblood of all shipping, hit the $6 a gallon mark. President Trump tried to reassure voters that prices will drop to half of what they are sometime after the election, when he predicts Iran is going to give up. But Iran may have new leverage. A key shipping port on the Red Sea was overrun by Houthi rebels, making investors even more nervous. Wayne Cabot, ABC News.
1: A new study shows that the planet Mercury is shrinking even faster than expected. The innermost planet is shriveling like a raisin under the sun's heat. The report by scientists from the German Aerospace Center's Institute of Space Research comes as a joint European and Japanese mission is set to go into orbit around Mercury in November. Dave Packer, ABC News.
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9: Expect a mostly cloudy sky for the remainder of the overnight hours, with a morning low around 60 degrees. Partly sunny on Friday. We'll wrap up the work week with a high around 80 degrees. Mostly cloudy, showers likely. Thunderstorms are also possible on Saturday, mainly in the afternoon. High in the low 80. That's the latest forecast on WTGR.
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It is Kiki Garcia. I hope you are having a good day so far. This is your bestie hour, so I'm glad we are together for sure. I've got some magic mantras on the way. I also have music from Dan and Shay, Morgan Wallen. Right now, Dierks Bentley, one of my favorites. Somewhere on a beach.

0: Dan and Shay with Say So. Okay, so our mantra for today, I am open to receiving unexpected opportunities. Yeah, sometimes the things that we never saw coming are the best things. Have you noticed that? They may arrive through maybe a conversation, an invitation, a new idea, or maybe even a change of plans. Oh, those are the best, right? But when we're too focused on how we exactly think life should unfold, we can sometimes miss possibilities appearing right in front of us. I have totally done that. I've looked back and said, oh, what was I thinking? But being open, it doesn't mean saying yes to everything either. It means staying curious and giving yourself permission to consider a path you hadn't even imagined. So something wonderful might be making its way towards you today. You've got to keep eyes open. You have to. This is so important. Listen to your intuition and be ready to receive it. Believe, shine, and receive.
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